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And I crashed my mom's car back when I was still learning to drive. I got my ass kicked the first time I got in a fight. And I passed out on Long Street the first night I gave beer a try.

0: Na hora de fazer aquele churrascão, com qualidade, higiene absoluta, lógico, carne com procedência, você encontra aqui, no nosso açougue.
1: You know, I was wondering, you know, if you could keep on, because the force, it's got a lot of power, and it makes me feel like, it makes me feel like...

0: this far just to come this far and not be happy.
1: Okay.
0: Remember that.
1: You didn't come this far just to come this far.
0: Yep. I saw it on the internet.

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